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1: What's going on, Lexington? You are listening to Inside the Box. My name is Gavin, and the station you're listening to is WRFL Lexington. You just heard Japan is an Island by the Spinto Band. Before that, you heard It Has to Be Real by a local band called June, or local artist. I'm not sure if they're a band or an artist. Before that, you heard What You Need by Jay Sum. And before that, you heard Grand Canyon by Timber Tambor. A real creepy album if you ever want to check out something creepy. That's a good one. Hot Dreams by Timber Tambor. It's a crazy creepy album. Good Halloween vibes for that October season. Anyway, up next we got a track from Field Music, one of my favorite bands. It is called How Should I Know If You've Changed. Sounds like this. Keep it tuned all the way to the left. Hope you enjoy.

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1: 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My name is Gavin. The show is called Inside the Box. You just heard Missing the War by one of my favorite bands, Ben Folds 5. Before that, you heard Bad Self-Portraits by Lake Street Dive. And before that, you heard One More Dance Around the Sun by Great Lake Swimmers. Up next, we got a track from Aldous Harding. It's called Stop Your Tears. It's a really cool, folky kind of track. Hope you enjoy. Keep tuned all the way to the left.

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1: What's going on, Lexington? 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My name is Gavin. The show is called Inside the Box. We're going to look at some cool events going on around town this week. Today. Well, that starts at 8. You missed it already. Friday, June 26th, we have Brother Smith and Wax Monkey will be at the Burl at 8 p.m. Saturday, June 27th, WRFL's got our DJ training number 2, which will be at the Gatton Student Center Senate Chamber at 12 p.m. Also, the Toxards with Lakeside Effects will be at the Burl at 8 p.m. that night. Disco Dance Revolution with the Binders at DJ Jambot at the Green Lantern, which is a 21-plus show, at 9 p.m. again on that Saturday, June 27th. Sunday, June 28th, we got Paws and Pours at Gatton Park presents the Mingled Oaks at 2 p.m. and James McCarthy with Betty Sue at the Burl at 8 p.m. Those are some cool events going on around town this week. You just heard Sleep to Dream by Fiona Apple. Before that, you heard Not Around Anymore by Broken Social Scene. And like I said before that, you heard Stop Your Tears by Aldous Harding. Up next, we got a track from Wolfpack, a real funky track as they like to do. The song's called New Beastly. It's an updated version of their old song, Beastly. It sounds like this. Keep it tuned all the way to the left.

where they're going. Nobody knows where they're going. 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I told poor Joan, you've been talking

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1: WRFL Lexington, in accordance with federal law and FCC regulations, confines the broadcast of indecent material to between the hours of 10 p.m. and 6 a.m. Sensitive listeners and children are advised to tune out during these times. 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
2: It's really great to be here, all the way from England, you know, too much. I'm going to do a thing called Innocence.

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1: All right, music lovers. You've reached the time on the WRFL Lexington schedule that gives you the Musical Box, the program that presents progressive rock and related music forms. I'm your host tonight, Dr. Jeff, and I've been at it for 20 years now, and I hope I'm keeping you guys interested so far. I opened up with a track by Renaissance. And that was the original Renaissance, not the famous one with Annie Haslam on vocals. That was the original one with a couple ex-members of the Yardbirds, Keith Relf on guitar and vocals, and Jim McCarty on drums, two ex-Yardbirds. And some other interesting people. Keith Relf's sister, Jane Relf, was the singer, the female singer on that. I'm not sure we heard her on that one. But we also get Louis Sonamo, who was a brilliant bass player who came out in the original Renaissance and amazed everyone and went out playing with other people. And the keyboardist, the pianist, was John Hawken, who was also a brilliant player as well. There's an original version of the band Renaissance that fell apart after a year or two. They did a second album under the name Illusion, or they called the second album Illusion, and they later did albums under the name Illusion for the band, though Keith Relf was not part of it because he had died in the mid-70s, electrocuted himself in the bathtub. But that was the original Renaissance from an album called Live Plus Direct. That was them doing a tune, Innocence by the original Renaissance. Hope you enjoyed that. I was pleased to have it. Okay. So let's get to the interesting stuff here. Here's some Steve Hackett. It's the title track to his album of his called Spectral Mornings, the music of Steve Hackett, ex-Genesis.

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1: All right. We just heard some Steve Hackett from his second album, Spectral Mornings. This is the title track to the album, Spectral Mornings, by Steve Hackett, who was a guitarist for Genesis for some years, way back when. All right. Next up, I've got some Grails here for you from their album Deep Politics. Really good record by Grails, who played the last Boomslang here some years ago. They were really good that night, too. Really was a good show. But this is Grails from their album Deep Politics. Doing a tune off it called I Led Three Lives, the music of Grails.

All right, that was Grails from their early 90s album Deep Politics. Track entitled I Led Three Lives, the music of Grails. Very good band. All right, next up, here's one I played a number of years ago and got a call about it. Some guy says, this is really wonderful. But he said, I'm going out and find a copy. He didn't, because it's very unavailable on CD. It's very rare. But it's a band, Godley and Cream. Kevin Godley and Lol Cream. They were half of 10cc originally, but they quit 10cc to go off and be Godley and Cream. Did some interesting stuff. And this is from their album, The Freeze Frame, which you can't find. On LP, maybe you can find it, but the CD is quite unavailable. But there's a tune off it, off a Freeze Frame called I Pity Inanimate Objects. And this is it. I Pity Inanimate Objects by Godley Cream.

That was Godly and Cream from their album Freeze Frame, I Pity Inanimate Objects. There's some other very good tracks on that record, but I don't ever play them. I always play that one because it's so good. But there are very good tunes by Godly and Cream off of Freeze Frame. All right.

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1: Okay. Next up, got some Funkadelic here from their classic album Standing on the Verge of Getting It On, with the full band still there, including Tiki Fullwood, and Eddie Hazel is still with them too. But this is George Clinton, of course, with Funkadelic from the album Standing on the Verge of Getting It On. And I've got a longish interesting track here called Good Thoughts, Bad Thoughts, but I think I'm going to open up with a short track that I always liked very much here, called Jimmy's Got a Little Bit of Bitch in Him, music of Funkadelic.

0: it can be stiff sometimes.
1: But then again, it can be flexible.
0: Depending on the angle of the dangle.
1: Increased by the heat of the meat.
0: And with the proposition that all men are not created equal. So why frown?
1: Yeah.
0: Even the sun go down.
1: We'll call it mixed emotions for now.
0: Play on, Jimmy.

reality can be hard, then again it can be swinging. Like I said, depending on the angle of the dangle, increased by the heat of the meat, and with the proposition that all men are not created.

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Listen to the inner voice. A higher wisdom is at work for you. Conquering the stumbling blocks come easier when the conqueror is in tune with the infinite. Every ending is a new beginning. Life is an endless unfoldment. Change your mind and you change your relation to time.

the solution lies within the problem. The answer is in every question. Dig it? An attitude is all you need to rise and walk away. Inspire yourself. Your life is yours. It fits you like your skin. The oak sleeps on the acorn. The giant sequoia tree sleeps in its tiny seed. The bird waits on the egg. God waits for his unfoldment in man.

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You meet in life the exact reproduction of your own thoughts. There is no chance, coincidence, or accident in a world ruled by law and divine order. You rise as high as your dominant aspiration. You descend to the level of your lowest concept of yourself. Free your mind and your ass will follow. The infinite intelligence within you knows the answers. Its nature is to respond to your thoughts. 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

as true or allowed to be accepted as true by your conscious mind take roots in your subconscious, blossom sooner or later into an act, and bears its own fruit. Good thoughts bring forth good fruit. 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Think right, and you can fly. 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Free your mind, your ass will follow. Play on, children.

All right, that was Funkadelic, the great Funkadelic, from their fourth album, Standing on the Verge of Getting It On. That was Good Thoughts, Bad Thoughts, with a tune before it. Jimmy's got a little bit of bitch in him. So a pair of tracks from Funkadelic from 1974. Good stuff by them. All right, one thing to close the hour with. This is some King Crimson. I'll tell you what it's all about. Here's some King Crimson from about the same year, 1974, I believe.

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1: All right, welcome to the second hour of The Musical Box, the program we bring here on WRFL Lexington that gives you progressive rock and related music forms. We just heard an interesting one. That was King Crimson doing Guts on Our Side, a very rare track. There's only two recordings of them doing that. They're both audience recordings. That's one of them from a box set called Starless. But that was Guts on Our Side. There's two recordings of it, both done, both audience jobs, and that's one of them. Very rare rare recording of them, and they never did it again. Just those two performances that we know of them doing it. Very interesting. Guts on Our Side by King Crimson. Amazing, huh? All right, well, it's the second hour, and I have a few new acquisitions. Not many, but a couple of them. And here's one. A band I've been wondering to get for a long time and finally did, named Earth Island. Earth Island from their album We Must Survive, only album they ever did. About 1970, I think. And I got it because it's got a pair of tracks on it written, co-written by Kim Fowley and Skip Batten. But Kim Fowley tracks, like, oh, okay, well, that's worth checking out. But they're not especially interesting. They're both very short, so they're not much to it, actually. Here's a track off named Ride the Universe by Earth Island.

A pair of records that I just recently got. That last one was Carmen McRae, the great old jazz singer. I think she's dead now, but that is an album, I think, from the 50s named By Special Request. As we're doing You Took Advantage of Me, the music of Carmen McRae, a good singer of her day. And before that, we heard some Earth Island, their tune We Ride the Universe by Earth Island from their album We Must Survive. Band from about 1970. A better track than they did on that one. So, okay, next up, take you back to the 60s, late 60s, when there was a TV show on. Dan Rowan and Dick Martin did this thing called Laugh-In. And here's an album of Rowan and Martin's Laugh-In. Hear some of it. Laughing.

0: Tonight, the subject of Mod Mod World is you, the people of America. Surely, at last, we have found a subject that you know something about.
1: You, the people of America?
0: No, they, the people of America.
1: Well, I guess I'm an expert on people everywhere.
0: What, are you a major in psychology?
1: No, I was a lieutenant in the infantry. Well, you win some, you lose some.
0: That's right, real thigh slapper you got there. You realize that people in America today have more leisure time, have more luxuries, make more money than any other period of time in our history?
1: Is that why they're all on the freeway?
0: How do you figure that out?
1: Well, it took me 3 hours to get from my house to NBC today.
0: There's no freeway from your house to NBC.
1: There is now.
0: You know that in the future, those freeways are going to be a thing of the past. The air will be filled with people flying around.
1: Yeah, baby.
0: You probably can go for days without your feet ever touching the ground.
1: I'll drink to that.
2: And me, I'm Ed McMahon.
0: No, all right. No. Oh, come on. Have you read anything about the SST? Don't be rude. I asked you about the SST. That's a supersonic transport.
1: What else would you call it?
0: That's a good question. No, I mean, with future air travel, you know you can get from here to New York in an hour.
1: I'll tell you the truth. I'm not that anxious to get to New York.
0: Well, all right. We'll route you around the other way. But what I mean is you hop on a plane in New York, you know, and it only takes you you land here 2 hours before you left there.
1: Tiny Tim can do that now.
0: You have a peculiar way of looking at things. You know, Dick, I'll tell you something. People are lucky to be living in America.
1: That's what they say in Poland.
0: Is that what they say? We probably have the highest standard of living anywhere in the world. Yes, we do.
1: Well, I don't know about that. I've seen some of those pictures of those ladies in Tahiti. Yes,
0: well, I mean, native dancing girls are not the answer to everything.
1: They are if you got the right question.
0: Dick, the subject is the great American people.
1: Well, why didn't you say so?
0: Thought I did.
1: Ladies and gentlemen, let's take a mod look at the great American people.
3: We take you now to the lovely Starlight Room, high atop the friendly car wash in downtown Burbank.
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5: I don't care where you're from. Let's dance.
7: Dom!
8: Yes, that's right, officer. My husband is missing.
9: Can you give me a description, ma'am?
8: Well, he's 29, 6'3". He's blonde, wavy hair, and big shoulders, and extremely well-dressed.
10: Joanne, what are you saying? He's fat, bald, and 40.
8: I know, but who wants him back?

0: la la la walnut oh. Wanna buy a sexy postcard? Wanna buy a sexy book? Wanna buy a sexy movie? Wanna buy a softer handbag?
1: True or false?
2: Okay, that was a taste of Laugh-In from the late 60s. From now that was put out of them. Yeah, they were what they were. Kind of iffy at times. Okay, that's it for all the new acquisitions I have tonight. Back to playing. The usual oddness that I have here.
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All right. Gets more interesting now. Here's some Peter Fromater, the legendary German composer and musician and artist. This was an old cassette of his. Cassette only came out. Called Orakel Tifa. And we'll hear the Orakel side. That's Orakel. Oracle. By Peter Fromater.

0: All right, that was Peter Frohmater, the late great German musician and composer and performer and artist from an album of his called Orakel Tifa. And that's the Orakel side. Yep, good stuff by Peter Frohmater. Cassette only came out as, and it's from the original cassette. I made a digitized CDR copy of it. Anyway, Peter Frohmater.
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0: All right, and now a special thing. This is some Gary McFarland from his legendary late 60s album, America the Beautiful, on account of his disappearance. A great record, all instrumental, but it gets through the message through all through instrumental bits. But here's a wonderful tune of his called 80 Miles an Hour Through Beer Can Country. And this is written back in the time when beer cans were all still made of tin. They all got thrown out on the streets, littering the world, littering America. But this is 80 Miles an Hour Through Beer Can Country by Gary McFarland off of America the Beautiful, an account of his disappearance.

All right, that was Gary McFarland, 80 Miles an Hour Through Beer Can Country, a track from the album America the Beautiful on account of its disappearance. A beautiful album, and I wouldn't mind playing the entire album someday, but I guess I can't do it. Don't have the time tonight. But we'll move on. Here's some of the Five Americans, fine old American 60s band. For an album called I See the Light, this is a tune called Don't Blame Me by the Five Americans.

All right, and one last track for the program. Here's some Hawk Lords. It was Hawkwind under another name. They had lost the rights to use their name for a brief period. And then they call themselves Hawk Lords. And here's a track from the Hawk Lords album, Flying Doctor, the music of Hawk Lords.

material to between the hours of 10 p.m. and 6 a.m. Sensitive listeners and children are advised to tune out during these times. 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

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Hello, Lexington, surrounding area. You know how it usually is. If this isn't your usual show on the air, and I know it's not, that's because this is a fill. Right now, I DJ at the normal show. Not here right now, so I'm filling in for him. This is Signal Jammers, and we're coming to you during Electronic Week. What is it? Sun's out, synth's out. During none of my shows is the sun out because I'm on late. But believe me, man.

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Hello everyone, welcome back to Signal Jammers here on this 12 o'clock and 15 minutes timestamp. This is going to be, you know, not your usual show at this time, but what it is going to be is a lot of electronic stuff because, you know, it's like it's some synth event or something, electronic event. It's my excuse to play a bunch of electronic music, you know, as long as, you know, say, hey, I'm going to be part of this and basically just play what I usually play. Don't tell anyone that, though. Anyway, what you just heard was Vince Staples with Crabs in a Bucket off of Big Fish Theory, JPEG Mafia with Burning Hammer off of Experimental Rap, Aphex Twin with Flynn off of Come to Daddy. We're going to keep going all throughout this hour and the next, and I hope you like what you hear because there's going to be more of it. I think next up, we're going to play some Aural Imbalance. This description here says, like the Skyrim soundtrack with breakbeats. And if that sounds like your thing, hey man, I mean, that's what we're going to play. So up next here is Aural Imbalance with Lunar Phase.

Please be advised that some of the programming heard on WRFL between the hours of 10 p.m. and 6 a.m. may not be suitable for all listeners. 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

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Welcome back to Signal Jammers on 88.1 WRFL, Lexington. Before we get back to the music, I got something to tell you. Did you know that the Martin Luther King Center empowers the University of Kentucky students to enhance their college experience by fostering student success, civic leadership, and community building, grounded in Dr. King's vision of the beloved community? The MLK Center supports students through access to a welcoming, multi-purpose space, one-on-one connections with full-time staff, dynamic programs, collaborative campus initiatives, and guidance for student organizations. Ways to get connected with the MLK Center can be found on their BBN Volve page or at Suite A230 in the Gatton Student Center. Those last couple of songs that you just heard were Aural Imbalance with Lunar Phase off of Unknown Universe, Venetian Snares with Everything About You is Special off of Traditional Synthesizer Music, which really is made on a traditional synthesizer, as much as it doesn't sound like it is, and Boards of Canada with Somewhere Right Now in the Future off of Inferno. We're going to keep going with, you know, a lot of this stuff all throughout the hour and then the next. Now, like I said at the last break, but if you weren't here, I'm just letting you know. Next, we're going to get in with a little bit of something, you know, something classic, something, you know, maybe more electronic adjacent, but definitely in the same realm. Good, though. Good stuff, let me tell you. This is Blue Lines by one and only, well, I guess not one and only because it's a group, but Massive Attack. Let's go.

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Hello, everyone. Welcome back. Welcome back. How you doing on this beautiful Friday night? Just got done raining, so, you know, more beautiful than that, at least. Anyway, before we get back to the music, here are some things that are happening around town. You know, they've got today, actually, Brother Smith and Wax Monkey at the Burl at 8. Saturday, tomorrow, we got WRFL DJ training number 2. That's at the Gatton Student Center, Senate Chamber, at 12. And the Tox Hards with Lakeside Effects at the Burl at 8. Disco Dance Revolution with the Blinders and DJ Jambot at the Green Lantern at 9. That is a 21 plus show. And then Hyperfem EDM Disc Dance Party with Matador, Unsolved, Vamp 3, and Ellie at Art Farm at 8. Then Sunday we got Paws and Pours at Gatton Park presents the Mingled Oaks at 2. And then James McMurtry with Betty Sue at the Burl at 8. Those last couple of songs you just heard were Massive Attack with Blue Lines off of the album of the same name, Shabazz Palaces with A Treatise dedicated to the avian heiress from Northeast Nubis, 1,000 Questions, 1 Answer off of Black Up. Basically every title on Black Up is like that, except for you. And then DJ Shadow with Midnight in a Perfect World off of Introducing. We're going to keep going, of course. Why wouldn't we? And, you know what? I think we're going to start out the end of the hour with some LP and Aesop Rock with Run the Numbers. Here we go.

Degradation.

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1: 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What? Hold up.
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What's up, Lexington? This is the second hour of this, you know, hijack of the original show. This is Signal Jammers. We play electronic, play alt-hip-hop stuff, left-field hip-hop, left-field hip-hop, a lot of that kind of stuff. So anyway, I mean, you hear it right now. It gives kind of an idea of the wave we're on. Anyway, for the next 15 minutes at least, we're going to get kind of weird with it. We're going to play some, you know, especially weird tracks. This first one up, I think it made the rounds on some TikTok sounds a while back. I don't know about now. But this next one up is a pretty infamous track from Boards of Canada. The one of the two

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Geomancer projects promote food sovereignty in the face of climate change and community control over housing and development. More information can be found at Geomancer Permaculture on Instagram, Patreon, and YouTube. 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

Yeah, you gotta fight the powers that be. This is Chuck D, Public Enemy number one. That's right, the best music college radio right here. WRFL 88.1. Love.

Hello, everyone. Welcome back to Weirdo Jammers. We're gonna keep going with the weird stuff. I mean, like, I like it. Anyway, those last couple of songs you just heard were Boards of Canada with Gyroscope off of GeoGaddy. Again, that song came to one of the members in a nightmare, and he recreated it. And he can't listen to it, it's so accurate. Mimo Kama with What Does It Want off of Decimation of I. That's an album based off of Roadside Picnic, a insane but incredible novel. Great piece of Soviet literature. 10 Tricks Point Never with Submersible off of Replica. And then Claire Rousset with Seven off of The Bloody Lady, which is meant to score a movie of the same name about Countess Elizabeth Báthory. We're going to keep playing the weird stuff that I'm enjoying, frankly. And it can get, you know, more weird, less weird. I don't know. We'll just have to see, right? Anyway, up next is... I mean, at the time, it was probably weird. Right now, it's not that weird. It's just really good. Like, just good stuff. Again, this is gonna be Massive Attack with Dissolved Girl.

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Those last couple of songs you just heard were Massive Attack, Dissolved Girl off of Mezzanine. Absolutely incredible album. Probably one of the best albums of all time. That's the name of the band. It's a bunch of SHXCXCHCXSH with TTLL off of T. That's the name of the album. It's T. And then Aphex Twin with all of these songs have unpronounceable names. Hold on. Jinwaythek off of Drooks, an album that is famously unfinished because Mr. Twin left I think it was a hard drive with a ton of his music on a plane, and it got stolen and everything got leaked. So he released his album Drooks, which is huge, and it's just got a lot of different stuff on it. Anyway, what we'll be hearing next is some, not Aphex Twin, but someone who I consider just as influential, Venetian Snares with 10th Circle of Winnipeg, which is where he's from. He doesn't care for Winnipeg if you look at some of the titles of his songs.

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Hello, everyone. Welcome back to Signal Jammers. This is the last time we'll talk to each other tonight. After these next 50 minutes, we're going to hand it over. But before we do, we've got a couple more songs for you. And speaking of songs, those last couple of songs you just heard were Venetian Snares with 10th Circle of Winnipeg off of My Love is a Bulldozer, and Dalek with Kuhner off of Absence. The only two songs, it was their, you know, 10th Circle of Winnipeg is 7 minutes long. But anyway, we've got just a couple more for you here tonight. Don't go anywhere. Stay tuned. 88.1 WRFL, Lexington. 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
1: All right. 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This is the Eclectic Metal Space. I am Tabor. It is 2 o'clock in the morning. We're going to get the metal going. I'm going to get some Judas Priest going for you. So, yeah. I'm still reeling from Nate Waters' death. But, you know, I'm getting better. I will never be fully okay. But, you know, the music soothes a weary soul. But yeah, so we're going to play some Judas Priest here. We're going to get going. All right, let's go.

Yep. The whole album's just like very tranquil like that, you know? Like it leads into like back into like, you know, like kind of chanting and, you know, like very, oh, you know. I can't really do it right now, but, you know, that kind of stuff. All right, we're going to transition back to some Midnight, because I love this band, with their track, Expect Total Hell. Let's go.

Yeah, midnight. All right. Next up, I got you. I gotta play some Run. Because I'm in that black metal feeling this hour. Track is Tomb of Andesite. Let's go.

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2: Oh man, Lemmy. All right, so we're gonna keep it going here. Next up, I've got some Black Knife with their track Red Rotten Face. Let's go.

Yeah, that was Black Knife. Just smacking you right in the head, man. All right, so next up, well, last track of the Playbox stuff for this week is Mayhem. Their track, Ephemeral Eternity. Let's go.

All right. That was mayhem. So, yeah, I've got some Eternal Champion for you now. Track is Shade Gate off of their album, The Armor of Ire. Let's go.

It is my destiny. It is my right.

WRFL Lexington, in accordance with federal law and FCC regulations, confines the broadcast of indecent material to between the hours of 10 p.m. and 6 a.m. Sensitive listeners and children are advised to tune out during these times. 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

The Rifle is WRFL's long-running zine publication that predates the station's first FM broadcast in 1988. 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Just like WRFL's on-air content, The Rifle is constantly changing. 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A digital archive of The Rifle dating back to 1987 can be found at wrfl.fm/rifle.

The Music Business Club is an organization for University of Kentucky students that provides members with valuable hands-on experience and promotes a love for the music industry. KMBC offers its members opportunities to meet and hear from industry professionals, attend site visits, and learn about how to get involved in music. More information about the club and how to get involved is available on the Kentucky Music Business Club's BB Involved page or Instagram at kmbc.uky.

All right. So next track I got up for you all is it's a band I just recently discovered. My brain to mouth is just not working right now. It's getting a little late. But yeah, they got a new album coming out pretty soon here. It might have just come out. Band is called Serpent Rider. The album is called The Ichor of Chimera. I'm gonna play a track called Matri Deorum. They're a real awesome, down to earth, kind of, I can't really place, very heavy metal, more 70s, kind of heavy metal, but they're just awesome. I heard them and I had to get the album, it was a digital copy, Bandcamp and all that, but it's awesome. But yeah, let's give them a listen. Let's go.

0: Yeah. I told you.
1: They're just great. Just great.
0: All right. So, I'm going to throw some Faith No More on real quick. Everything's ruined off of Angel Dust. 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

0: Oh, yeah. Everything's ruined. 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I just can't get enough of them. I wish they never would have stopped putting music out. But anyway, next up, I got some Anthrax off their album, Sound of White Noise, their track Potter's Field. Let's go.
1: This is a journey into sound.

0: Yeah, Anthrax. Yeah.
1: All right, so got some obsession for you next. Prometheus Unbound. Let's go.

All right. Yeah, that was some Obsession. All right, so I got one more track left till top of the hour. I've got some Murder by Death for you. This is a little bit of a palate cleanse for you, but I love this song. Reminds me a lot of a lot of people I know. But yeah, let's get it going.

WRFL Lexington, in accordance with federal law and FCC regulations, confines the broadcasting of indecent material to between the hours of 10 p.m. and 6 a.m. Sensitive listeners and children are advised to tune out during these times. Remember, you can call the on-air DJ at 257-WRFL for concerns, comments, and even just a chat. 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

All right, you're listening to WRFL Lexington. This is the Eclectic Metal Space. I am Tabor. It's 4 o'clock in the morning. If you've been listening to me for the last 2 hours, I've been trying to keep the metal going. I hope you've been listening and rocking out with me. That last track I played wasn't exactly metal, but, you know, hey, it's all, you know, within the beholder, isn't it? You know, I think it's pretty metal. Murder by Death, it's a pretty metal name anyway. But this next track I'm going to play some Opeth off their album, The Last Will and Testament. It's track 3. But yeah, we're going to get it going. Let's go.

Yeah, that OPEV. It definitely fits into this show. Eclectic metal. Yep. I would say so. Okay, so next up, I've got some Conan the band, not Conan the Barbarian. I gotta stop saying. I gotta stop making that joke. Okay, the track Desolation Hex. Let's go.

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1: All right, yeah. Skechel's awesome. I get my incense there. All right. So, yeah, that was Conan. All right. I'm going to play some Crater next. The song Satanic Anarchy. Let's go.

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So, I'm going to play some High Reaper now. These guys, they just hit you in the head and they don't let up. So, much like a lot of the stuff I listen to. So, I'm going to play for you. Let's go.

Told you. They just grab a hold of you. And then just, it's just groove. Yeah. All right. So, I got one more track out of the play boxes for you this hour. It's High on Fire, The Beating. Let's go.

All right. I am fired. Just blasting you in the head again. All right, so this next track I've got up, this band is, they're true to my heart. At the drive-in. Let's go.

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1: All right, so I'm going to get back to the music here. I'm going to play another band that is very just true to my heart. And, you know, I'm going to play this track because my heart's still hurting. I mean, it's only been a few weeks, and my brother just died. Well, this one's for you, Nate. I'm playing some Cursive. The night I lost the will to fight.

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You never should have lost the will to fight, my brother. All right. I'm going to play some AFI now. The Leaving Song Part 2 from Sing the Sorrow. Let's go.

All right. So I've got Wolves in the Throne Room coming up next. Some black metal. I'm just going to play that for the rest of the... for this week. Yeah, let's go.

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1: Alright, this next track, this last track I've got for you all, is a Panopticon album, or track, The Blue Against the White, off their album, The Rhyme of Memory. It's a pretty long one. It'll end us out. I hope you all enjoyed my set tonight. I'll talk to you all next week. This is a good track, guys. Take it easy.

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2: What is up, WRFLians? Good morning. Thank you so much for being here. I'm so glad that you woke up this morning. You might not feel the same way, but I am. You are listening to the show Sunrise Sounds, where I play sounds that you would listen to watching a sunrise because it is 5 in the morning. Wow. You need to pat yourself on the back because I don't think that I could have the courage that you do. Anyways, we just heard Let Her Go by Mac DeMarco, Offering by Cults. And then after that was, let's see here, I'm losing my place. Even Mountains Erode by La La La La. And then after that was Down the Line by Beach Fossils. And then let's see here. Directly after that was Biting Heels by Lucky. And I think that was it. Yeah, that was it. We got some good vibes coming your way this morning. Don't worry. We're not going to have a sad or bad morning. We're not going to have a slow morning. We're going to get up. We're going to eat our breakfast. And we're going to go straight to wherever we have to go. Or we're just going to lay in bed if you have nothing else to do and you're just awake at 5 a.m. because you may have accustomed your body to doing that. Anyways, thanks so much for being here. We'll get right back into it. I got a lot of great stuff coming your way. You're all the way to the left. Bye.

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3: Good morning, WRFLians. You are listening to the show Sunrise Sounds, and I, your host, Abby, am all the way in Columbia, Kentucky today, and will be for the rest of the summer. Yay! Anyways, I'm just letting you know that this is a pre-record, and it is actually Wednesday at 11:38 a.m. Yes, I decided to wake up and make this just for you. Anyways, we listened to Willy for No One by Turnover. After that was My Maker by Snail Mail off their new album. It's very, very good. It's called Ricochet. And then after that was Triangular Girl from Pearl and the Oysters. And that was all we had. We had some longer songs this time, so we didn't get as many. But I'm so happy you decided to join us today. You need some like affirmations or something. I don't know. Like, I'm not going to tell you them. You need to tell them to yourself, like maybe in the mirror. But we won't get that deep and personal, you know. If you heard that in the background, that was my little brother screaming at his game. Lots of testosterone in here. Anyways, this week I've been learning, I've been doing tarot. I've been learning how to do tarot. It's been awesome, actually. It's so cool. And I've been reading a couple people's tarot. I don't know. It's really fun. But that's a new skill that I picked up this week. I'm trying to pick up something every week and like just try to make myself better. So hopefully you channel that same energy and I'm sending all the good vibes your way because you're all the way to the left. Bye.

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1: What is up, my early risers, early birds, high achievers, and possibly sometimes annoying people? I'm so happy that you're all here. If you just tuned in, you're listening to the show Sunrise Sounds with your host, Abby Bullock. I am the WRFL music director, and I am doing this pre-record for you guys because I cannot be there over the summer. I'm back home. And then I also wanted to tell the people that have been listening, thank you so much for staying. You're making a difference just by being here. College radio is so important. And I think everybody should feel that way. Anyways, we listened to the Lemon Twigs with Two or Three off their new album, Look for Your Mind. And I say this every week. I've played this song ever since they released the album on the show. It is so good. It is so good. They killed it. After that was All American Rejects with Search Party off their new album, Sandbox. Wow, that is really substantial. They came back and honestly, they killed it. It's really good. I like that album too. After that was Human by Daughter. And then let's see, Safe in Your Skin by off the EP Shed by Title Fight. Bring them back, we all say in unison. Anyways, thanks so much for tuning in. We'll get right back into it. I hope to see you the next time I talk, or I hope to listen. I hope that you listen. Okay, whatever. I hope you're back the next time I talk, and we're going to talk about all kinds of fun, awesome stuff, like the music that I'm playing. Okay, bye.

You have made it through the first hour of my show. Congratulations. If you can make it through this, you can make it through anything, let me tell you. Anyways, we listened to Like Lee, Happy Now. After that was Tiger's Jaw, Baptized on a Redwood Drive. I love their new album. Do I think it's as crazy strong? This might be a crazy opinion. Do I think it's as crazy strong as their other ones? No. But do I think that they killed it? Yeah, I think it's pretty good. I actually got to interview them, and it was so, so, so cool. And they were actually so chill. Anyways, crazy flex to throw in there. But anyways, after that was Float by Jay Sum off the album Belong. And that was it, because one of those songs was like 6 minutes long. Sorry about that. Anyways, we'll get right back into it, as I always say. And I'm so happy that you're here. Thank you to the 6 a.m.ers who are joining us. I hope you stick around. I hope to keep you around. I think I can. I think I can. I think I have the power. Anyways, we'll get right back into it. You're listening to WRFL Lexington 88.1. Stay there.

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1: Hey friends, I'm back and I'm so glad that you're here at 6:17 sharp in the morning. Yeah, it's going to be a great day, right? It's going to be awesome. Anyways, we had Rat Boys with Open Up off their album Singing to an Empty Chair. After that was The Rain Don't Care by Nothing. The band is actually called Nothing. That is not me keeping it from you. After that was Wild in the Uplands by Gently Tender. And then later was Charmer. The last song that I played was Charmer by Tiger's Jaw, because I just had to play one off their older albums. And that album is called Charmer. So anyways, I'm so glad that you're here. Like I always say, I'm sorry. I love having people to talk to. There honestly could be no one listening right now. So if you are, I think you're awesome. Anyways, but yeah, this week, let's see. I said earlier to my listeners that probably weren't listening at 5:15 a.m., I said that I had started doing tarot. It's really interesting. I love learning about it. I love learning new things. So I picked that up and it's been really awesome. I'm trying to like channel all my good energy into you guys. Don't worry. I'll like pull a really good card for today. Like maybe like the sun. Be joyful. Be very joyful. And then I think that's all I've done this week so far, but I'll have more next week, trust. I didn't go on a hike this week. The weather was really, really bad and it sucked, but it's okay. It's really sunny today where I am. So I think I'm going to go outside and sit in the sun because I feel like a plant sometimes. Anyways, we'll get right back into it. As I always say, thanks so much for tuning in. I hope you stay. But if you don't, I hope you have a great day and I hope that you feel very fulfilled by the end of your day and that you maybe can go home and take a nap. Because it is 5:15, or probably 18 now. So, anyways, bye.

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2: 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DJ Baldspot, where I play a different theme every week. For example, women in rhythm, Kentucky Fried bands, Florida death metal, Broadway musicals, Midwest emo, music festival lineups, record label discographies, digital dancehall, instrumental songs by non-instrumental bands, and more. 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
3: Oh my God, what are you doing?
4: Good morning. Thanks for staying tuned in to Sunrise Sounds. I, your host, Abby, am here to help you, I guess, guide you on this very annoyingly early morning. Yeah. Let's see here. We listened to Mannequin by Jersey Devil. After that was Honey by Artichoke. Following that was Get Away From Me, I Think I'll Love You Soon by Julia Jacqueline. Her new album is coming out. And that was her single that she released. I can't remember. Was it Friday? I can't remember. But it's so good. That was my first time listening to it. And I actually really, really, really liked it. That was awesome. And then after that was Goodbye by The Cream. But don't worry, it's not goodbye just yet. We still have about 20 minutes left of my show. About 30 minutes-ish. So I'll talk to you guys again at 6:45, and that will be the last time I talk. So you be there, I'll be there, and you stay all the way to the left in the meantime. Bye.

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1: What is up, my early risers? We are in the last 15 minutes of my show. Thank you so much for sticking around or tuning in. I really appreciate it. I'm so happy to have a little group of early birds with me on this journey while I do this pre-record at Wednesday at 12:30 at literally noon. Anyways, I have some events for you, and then we're going to backsell, and then we're going to get right back into it. And then I will see you guys next week at 5 to 7 a.m. Anyways. Tonight, we have Brother Smith and Wax Monkey at the Burl at 8 p.m. And then the day after, Saturday, 6/27, we have WRFL DJ training at Gatton Student Center at the Senate Chamber at 12 p.m. If you want to learn how to be really annoying at 5 to 7 a.m. on the air, that is the place that you could go to. Anyways, on Sunday, 6/28, we have Paws and Pours at Gatton's Park. And that presents the Mingled Oaks at 2 p.m. And then later that night, we have James McMurtry with Betty Sue at the Burl at 8 p.m. So thank you guys so much for tuning in. I hope that you guys have enjoyed yourself. I hope you guys have a great week and a great rest of your morning. And I will catch you guys back next week. I will be here. Same time, same show, Sunrise Sounds. Tune in if you wish. If you don't, that's your prerogative. You're all the way to the left, and I hope you stick to it. Bye.

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Live from the WRFL studios on the campus of the University of Kentucky, you are tuned to WRFL Lexington 88.1 all the way to the left. Keep it locked there and thanks for listening. This is Frank and Friends, an eclectic look at the Great American Songbook and more. I'm your host, DJ Bill, and I hope you find the next 2 hours entertaining and enjoyable. 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For today's show, I thought I'd start off by playing a block of songs for the loves of my life, my grandchildren. I know they will enjoy, and I hope you will also. Next up, I feel like playing a few songs from my last hometown, which I had planned to visit last week, but that trip got rained out. So we'll take a trip to the Bluff City musically. And then I'd be remiss if I didn't play a couple songs in honor of arguably the two greatest saxophone players in the rock and roll era. One who passed and one who had an anniversary of their passing. And of course, as is our usual educational custom here at Frank and Friends, I like to start off the show by taking a look at Sinatra's long history and play something from this date in his vast repertoire. June 26, 1947, found Frank in Hollywood with Axel Stordahl to record two Christmas songs. And as it's still a little early for Christmas songs, I thought I'd just skip over those. For historical purposes, on this date in 1958, Frank again was in Hollywood, this time with Nelson Riddle to record three songs, Goodbye, It's a Lonesome Old Town, and the classic One for My Baby by Harold Arlen and Johnny Mercer, which he made famous. We'll save these for another day and focus our intro on a couple of the songs by Sinatra, just perfect for the grandkids, which I know you'll enjoy. So, here we go.

Just what makes that little old ant think he'll move that rubber tree plant? Anyone knows an ant can't move rubber tree plant.

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1: Two lips must insist on two more to be kissed.

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1: And before the break, that was the Million Dollar Quartet with Memories Are Made of These from the original Broadway cast album. Before that, If I Give My Heart to You, Doris Day, and the Mills Brothers, or the Ink Spots, did To Each His Own, the single version. And the Mills Brothers and Count Basie did Glowworm, and we started that last set with Dexter Gordon and his saxophone with Serenade in Blue, which is, of course, our favorite color here in Lexington. Next up for us, Willie Nelson and Ray Price.

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0: And before the break, we heard Barbra Streisand and Michael Bublé with It Had to Be You from their partner's album. Before that, Black Coffee by Katie Lang. The Peggy Lee probably did the best version of that particular song, which was covered by many. Katie Lang also gave us Don't Let the Sun Get in Your Eyes, and we started the last set with Willie Nelson and Ray Price with San Antonio Rose. Next up for us, David Cassidy.

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1: And before the break here on Frank and Friends, we heard Anne Murray with Twilight Time. And before that, we heard Music Travel Love with the Randy Travis cover of Forever and Ever Amen. And Shirley Bassey gave us It's Wonderful. And we started off with David Cassidy and Triana Morris with I'll Never Stop Loving You. Let's take a look at what's going on around town, shall we? Today, Friday the 27th, you've got Brother Smith and Wax Monkey at the Burl at 8 p.m. Tomorrow, Saturday, you, of course, have WRFL DJ training, the second session at the Gatton Student Center and the Senate Chamber at 12 noon. The Toxhards and Lakeside Effects at the Burl at 8 p.m. And you have Disco Dance Revolution with the Binders and DJ Jambot at the Green Lantern at 9 p.m. Sunday, 28th, you've got Paws and Pours at the Gatton Park presents the Mingled Oaks at 2 p.m. And James McMurtry and Betty Sue at the Burl at 8 p.m. And of course, every Friday, you have stand-up comedy open mic at Ethereal Slice House at 8 p.m. And every Monday, you've got music open mic at the Kenwick Table at 5 p.m. As well as on Mondays, trivia with local trivia action at Tin Roof at 9 p.m. So, that's what's going on around town. For that and more, check out our event calendar at wrfl.fm/events. Starting us off on our last block of music, Louis Armstrong live from the BBC.
2: We're going to do a number for you that we did in the picture called The Strip. It's our recording of Kiss the Villa Dreamer.

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0: Ladies and gentlemen, we have arrived at WRFL Lexington. The frequency is a cool 88.1 megahertz with winds coming in all the way to the left. The in-flight entertainment for this journey has been provided by Radio Free Lexington, your only alternative left. For your safety and comfort, please stay tuned with your seatbelts fastened until the plane comes to a complete stop. 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On behalf of RFL Airlines and the entire crew, I'd like to thank you for joining us on this trip, and we are looking forward to seeing you tuned in again soon.
1: Hello, lovers and friends. My name is Coley, and you are listening to Soul Not For Sale, WRFL's one-stop shop for all things soul across decades and genres. I have been in a very reminiscent mood lately. I've been thinking a lot about my childhood and just, you know, maybe because it's summer, just riding around with the windows down, listening to good music. Now, I am a millennial, so I'm sure you guys probably think that I listen to a lot of like the, you know, girly pop groups and singers and whatnot. And trust me, I did. But a lot of people are surprised when I tell them that I listened to Motown first. I think that is one of the greatest gifts that my grandparents gave me, was just their taste in music, because it allowed me to, again, just enjoy good music, but also be open to all sorts of different genres. And I see how so much of today's music is still influenced by Motown, which is really special. For those of you who aren't familiar with Motown, Motown music is defined by its unique blend of popular and soul music. It's characterized usually by its upbeat tempos, very catchy melodies, and its polished production techniques. So Berry Gordy, who was like a musical legend now, he founded Motown Records in Detroit, Michigan. Very, very cool. I don't know if anyone's been to Detroit listening, but I went to Detroit for the first time, I think about 3 years ago. And the very same building where so many legendary artists like Stevie Wonder, Diana Ross, Jackson 5, and so many others walked through is still standing. I think at the time that they were remodeling the inside of it, because they do let people come in, they've turned it into like a museum. I wasn't able to go to the museum, but I was able to at least take a picture outside. It's one of my favorite pictures ever. I brag about it all the time. It's on my social media. It just felt so powerful being there, where so many amazing artists walked through, recorded, you know, timeless hits and so on and so forth. So with that being said, I want to dedicate these next 2 hours to the magic of Motown. The first hour, I want to play songs straight from the era, which is in the 60s and 70s mostly. And then I want to transition into some contemporary artists of today that have captured the essence or just heavily influenced by Motown music. So, with that being said, let's get into our first song of the day. I want to dance. I think that's what Motown just makes us do. It makes all of us just happy. Again, very upbeat, lots of instrumentation, very fun. So let's dance in the street, y'all. Let's play Martha and the Vandellas, Dancing in the Street, and then we'll follow that up with My Guy by Mary Wells. Don't go anywhere. This is Soul Not For Sale on WRFL.

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And we are back. My name is Coley, and if you just tuned in, this is Soul Not For Sale on WRFL. Today's show we are dedicating to the magic of Motown. We're going to talk about some of my favorite Motown artists, maybe some memories that go along with it, and of course, play some certified classics from the actual era itself, as well as some contemporary artists that have been heavily influenced by the classic sound of Motown. One thing that, you know, we don't talk about is just how amazing the groups were of Motown. I think when we think of girl groups or guy groups, especially, you know, we kind of laugh. It's kind of cringy. Again, lots of music critics, it's either like they hate the boy groups or they love the boy groups. I can appreciate all music. I'll say that. I think, like, you know, if you were ask someone today, they think of like One Direction or throwing it back to like the 90s and 2000s, NSYNC, Backstreet Boys, you know, even further, maybe like the 80s, Menudo, New Kids on the Block, New Edition. But people really don't talk about, again, the Motown era. They had amazing boy groups. Let's talk about Jackson 5, the Four Tops, the Commodores, the Temptations, the OJs. I can go on and on. Again, it seems like people really focus in on the 2000s and the 90s when, again, just groups have always been a thing. And again, I can appreciate each, you know, boy group era for what they were. And with that being said, I think I want to get into some right now from the Motown era. Let's kick it off with Ain't No Woman Like the One I Got from the Four Tops. And then we'll follow that up with Backstabbers by the OJs. And then we're going to transition out of the boy groups just to one amazing man, memory of our love, Donny Hathaway. Don't go anywhere. This is Soul Not For Sale.

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0: Hey y'all, my name is Coley and we are back with some more Motown hits for you today. I've been having so much fun with the show so far because it really just takes me back to my childhood. But also, I really appreciate just the instrumentation of each song, as well as just the upbeat, fun nature of everything. As someone who loves a good, moody, dark R&B song, which seems to be very, very popular today, I feel like we don't have enough upbeat music to counteract that, especially when it comes to the R&B genre. We need balance, people. We need to let loose and be a little silly sometimes. Have a little fun. Loosen up. Speaking of which, I always loved the song Everybody Plays the Fool, not only because it can be true, unfortunately, but because it's just so catchy and it's fun and it's funny. I love when artists are able to take common sayings or even just silly ones and make them cool and catchy in a song. So without further ado, let's play Aaron Neville's Everybody Plays the Fool. And then we'll follow that up with You Keep Me Hanging On by The Supremes. And you know what? I think I'm going to give you a double dose of some Diana Ross. After that Supreme song, we'll listen to Surrender by Diana Ross. Don't go anywhere. This is Soul Not For Sale on WRFL.

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And we are back after those short, quick messages. We're having fun. We're partying over here at the station. I hope you join us. We're going to round out our Motown Magic Hour with a couple more classic hits. I mentioned them at the beginning of the show, but like, you can't really do anything about Motown without mentioning Marvin Gaye, because, I mean, hello. We're going to hear Make Me Wanna Holler by Marvin Gaye. That's one of my favorite songs. I just love the build-up to it. There was a movie that this was like, was it Four Brothers? Has anyone seen that movie? You guys remember that? They were like four adopted brothers and they got into all sorts of craziness. But, you know, that movie always makes me think of that song. Or I guess that song always makes me think of that movie. I think that's the right way to say it. Either way, love the movie. Love that song even more. We're going to play it. After that, we're going to play Al Green, Here I Am, Come and Take Me. And then one of my favorite songs, If I Were Your Woman, by Gladys Knight and the Pips. Don't go anywhere. We're going to keep having fun. It's the Motown Magic Hour, baby. Soul Not For Sale on WRFL.

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2: And we are back. If you're just now tuning in, my name is Coley, and this is Soul Not For Sale, only on WRFL. We've been having a good time so far. The first hour of this set, we dedicated solely to the magic of Motown. I played it all. Diana Ross, Marvin Gaye, Little Temptations. I tried to do the best that I could because I could really be here all night. And day, and the next day, and maybe even the next week as well. It was so hard to kind of pick and choose what we wanted to play, but I hope that you guys enjoyed it. I know I've been having a good time. I think that I'm going to switch gears just a little bit. Whereas the first hour of today's show, we focused on the Motown hits from the actual Motown era, I want to dedicate this last hour of the set to some contemporary artists that have a very noticeable Motown influence. So we're going to bring it up to current day just a little bit, but we're going to still keep that magic of Motown because it's never left us. That's the beauty of Motown. It is timeless. It is classic. It is an everlasting genre that I love and that hopefully if you were new to it today, you learned a little bit about it. But that being said, let's get into some contemporary songs, y'all. First, we're going to play Junie by Solange. She had an album, A Seat at the Table, that is just one of my all-time favorite albums. So beautiful. And then we're going to transition to D'Angelo's Betray My Heart. He put out an album with The Vanguard in 2014, so just a little bit before Solange's album. And then we're going to get into Love is the Answer by Allo Black and a couple more hits. Don't go anywhere. This is Soul Not For Sale on WRFL.

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1: Yeah, you gotta fight the powers that be. 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
2: 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A contemporary short-lived group that pulled a lot from Motown was Gnarls Barkley. The group comprised of rapper and singer CeeLo Green from the iconic Southern rap group Goody Mob, as well as prolific producer Danger Mouse. The duo had known each other for a long time since Danger Mouse was a DJ at the University of Georgia, and they were longtime collaborators and friends. They decided in about the mid-2000s, like, hey, you make music, I make music, let's make music together. And thus, Gnarls Barkley was born. You probably remember their most famous hit, Crazy, which is a good one, but I actually have another favorite from that album. They have, from their album Saint Elsewhere, a song called Smiley Faces, which is just so retro and cool. And I actually remember, you know, when MTV used to actually play music videos, that the music video for that song was really, really cool as well. So let's go ahead and get into it. Let's go ahead and play Smiley Faces by Gnarls Barkley. Let's follow that up with Giving Up by Duran Jones and the Indications, and a few more hits. Don't go anywhere. This is Soul Not For Sale.

0: 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More information about the club and how to get involved is available on the Kentucky Music Business Club's BB Involved page or Instagram at kmbc.uky.
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0: Okay, we are back. My name is Coley, if you're just now tuning in, and you are listening to Soul Not For Sale, only on WRFL. Throughout today's show, we have explored Motown. Of course, we've played hits straight from the Motown era in the 60s and 70s, as well as some contemporary artists who have been heavily influenced by the Motown sound. Either way, it's been a fun time. I've enjoyed today's show so much. I wanted to quickly put a spotlight on a band that I just discovered called Wolfpack. So they are out of Ann Arbor, Michigan. They were formed in 2011. I think they were actually formed at the University of Michigan. So all you UK students or just other college students out there, go ahead, start that band. Link up with that person that you know that could sing, play the guitar, keyboard, whatever, because they have released 6 albums since their formation, but they also became the first band without a manager or backing label to sell out the Madison Square Garden. That is huge. I really like them. They're very funky, soulful, a lot of up-tempo. So again, they fit in perfectly with the theme of the show. So I'm very excited to play them. I'm going to play their song In Real Life. And then I'm going to play some Janelle Monáe. I'm going to play her song Locked Inside. So many of us today may recognize Janelle Monáe as an actress. She's been in a lot of movies. I know she was in Moonlight, which was such a beautiful, poignant film, as well as a couple other television shows and whatnot. But she actually started out as a singer. She had a breakout hit, Tightrope, and again, we're talking about the retro vibe. She had the aesthetic all the way down when she first came out. I mean, she was wearing suspenders and the hats and, you know, very, very retro. But, you know, I enjoy most of her music. I mean, she could sing, she could dance. She has beautiful skin. Like, I know that's like a weird specific compliment, but like literally she has like no pores. That's one thing I always was very jealous and intrigued about her. But I digress. Let's go ahead and get back to the music. We'll play some Wolfpack In Real Life, and followed by Janelle Monáe, Locked Inside. 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

WRFL. WRFL. How's it going out there, radio fans? It is 4 minutes after noon. My name's Crow. This show is called Love, Love, Love. We appreciate you tuning in, spending some time with college radio today. I've got a good set list for you coming up. Let's see. What do we got? I've got some Patrick Parks, some Adam Green, Southeast Engine, Bell and Sebastian, probably slip some Bob Dylan in there at some point. But in the meantime, I'm going to jump into things with a track off the Lemon Twigs album. This one just came out a few weeks back. It's called Look For Your Mind. And the track I got queued up for you is called Gather Round. I've not checked this one out, so it's kind of like a live listen. But let's check it out right now together on this show, which I call Love, Love, Love.

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1: All right, about a quarter after 12. I hope you're having a good lunch on this fine rainy Friday here in the Bluegrass. If you're not having lunch yet, I hope you have lunch soon. We just heard Widemouth doing Raincoat off their latest release called No Gasoline. And then before that one, Widowspeak did The Hook off their latest release, Roses. I reviewed that album, and it is fantastic. If you like Mazzy Star,

You should maybe check out more Widow Speak. I bet you would be happy doing so. And then for that one, The Lemon Twigs with Gather Round off their album Look for Your Mind. And at the top of the hour, I played Doc Feldman and the LD50 playing you some local music. That was a track called Ready off of the album Sundowning at the Station. It's a real pick-me-up, that track, although I do love it quite a bit. My name's Crow. This show's called Love, Love, Love. We appreciate you tuning in today. I'm going to keep things rolling here on this Radio Free Love and Land. This is a new one from Deer Tick off their album Coin-O-Matic. The track is called Sweetest Things.

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1: All right, 12:30. You got the Reverend Dr. DJ Crow here. I'm glad to be spinning some stuff for you on this rainy Friday afternoon. I guess it's not really rainy right now. It's just gloomy outside. That last track was Angelo De Augustine. It was a single from about 4 years ago called 27. I hadn't heard it for a while, and so I wanted to get that on. And there before that one, Thomas Dolbaum did Blue Meets Blue off his latest release, Birds of Paradise. And the set kicked off with Deer Tick doing Sweetest Thing off of Coin-O-Matic. As always, if you want to see anything that we're playing here on the radio station, all you got to do to see the playlist is go to WRFL.FM. And if you go to WRFL.FM/love, you can see my playlist in particular, which is not just all the songs that I'm playing today, but every song that I played in the history of Radio Free Lovin', which is going back several years at this point. Did you know that the Thrifty Cat is a new resource for UK students that offers gently used clothing, furniture, appliances, textbooks, decor, and more? The Thrifty Cat is located in the basement of Blazing Diner across the street from Blazer Hall in the old Wildcat Wheels space. In addition to offering accessible resources to students, donations for gently used items are accepted. 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And as always, you got a question about any of the PSAs we read on the air here, give the on-air DJ a call. We're doing it live, 859-257-WRFL. That's 257-9735 from your touch-tone telephone. I promised it earlier. I'll deliver it now. This is an Adam Green track. This one's called Rather Have No Thing on WRFL's Love, Love, Love.
2: What is this game show in my heart that goes crashing through these days? Who is this old house guest in my room? What

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1: Hello again. Would you believe that it's a quarter till 1 p.m.? I can't believe that myself. Also, I can't believe that it's true. It's finally happened. The Mets have fired Carlos Mendoza. They hired in his replacement as the interim coach, they hired Andy Green, who was the skipper for the Padres a few years back. And you know what happened with the Padres when he was skipper? He didn't make the playoffs then either. So I don't know if this is like a cure for what was ailing the Mets. A lot of their problems are not managerial. It's, you know, the manager doesn't throw any pitches, the manager doesn't hit. So, man, but one thing's for sure, the Mets are stinking it up, and I would say they couldn't get worse, but they've surprised me before. My name is Crow. We appreciate you tuning in and listening to College Radio today. We just heard Act Rights. That was a track called Possum's Head off of the album Sweet Equity. And then before that one, Sellers did a leadoff track from their album Stir Crazy. So that's the title track off of that album. Before that one, I played Patrick Park's Long Shot off the 2019 album Here Gone. I absolutely love that track. The set kicked off with Adam Green doing Rather Have No Thing. So I got a hypothetical situation for you. Let's imagine in the theater of your mind that you are sitting at home right now and wondering what's going on in the community in which you live. Well, friend, I got good news for you, because if you go to wrfl.fm/events and check out the community calendar, you'll discover that today, the 26th of June in this foul year of our Lord, 2026 at the Burl at 8 p.m. is a show by Brother Smith and Wax Monkey. And then tomorrow, the 27th at the Burl at 8 p.m. is the Toxhards with Late Side Effect. I know nothing about either of those bands. Green Lantern, 9 p.m. tomorrow. Disco Dance Revolution with the Binders and DJ Jambot. And then Art Farm, 8 p.m. also tomorrow. 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I'm jumping back into the music. Let me see what I got queued up here. Okay, this is it's a joke around here that I play too much Belle and Sebastian, but I'm leaning into it. This is one off of Dear Catastrophe Waitress. It's called If She Wants Me on WRFL's Love, Love, Love.

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2: WRFL Lexington, we're moving into the second hour of this Radio Free Lovin' Dose for the week. My name's Crow. Appreciate you tuning in, spending some time with me on this gloomy Friday afternoon where you just heard Bob Dylan. That was If You See Her, Say Hello off of Blood on the Tracks. And then before that one, a double shot of Belle and Sebastian. I played Get Me Away From Here, I'm Dying, which is not an overly melodramatic title at all. I pulled that off of If You're Feeling Sinister, and the song I played before that by Belle and Sebastian was If She Wants Me off of Dear Catastrophe Waitress. True story, I used to have a friend named Greg who hated that album. But who's got the decks now, Greg? Ha ha, play what I want to. Come and stop me. And there before that one, Act Rights did Possum's Head off of Sweat Equity. I think that catches us up. Oh, yeah, that was the block before last. All right, my name's Crow. I'm going to be here with you for about another hour, a little bit less. I've got some good stuff coming up. I'm going to switch things up a little bit, play something a little more up-tempo. I just reviewed an album this past week by this band called The Cream. The album's called Taste of Cherry, and I'm going to play a track for you called Paraphernalia. Let's check it out right now on WRFL's Love, Love, Love.

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3: Quarter after the hour here at WRFL Lexington. The show's called Love, Love, Love, where you just heard Emma Louise doing Nothing Could Tear Us Apart off of Sunshine for Happiness. Before that one, I played Lewis London, a track from 2013 called Old LA. It's a lead-off track from the album On Your Lips We Roared, which is a refrain in that song quite a few times. Checking in at the top of the hour was a new one from The Cream from their album Paraphernalia. Sorry, the track's called Paraphernalia. It's from the album Taste of Cherry. As always, if you want to see any of the tracks that we played here today, just go to the website, wrfl.fm. While you're there, you can stream us and take WRFL on the go and stream it anywhere that there's data connection on God's green earth. You don't even have to download an app. You can stream it right there from the browser. Let's jump back into the music. This is a one from one of my favorite Black Crowes albums, By Your Side. The track's called Welcome to the Good Times. Welcome to the Good Times.

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1: Okay. We're down to about the last 30 minutes of this Radio Free Lovin' Dose for the week. My name's Crow. We appreciate you tuning in, spending some time with us today. That was Orange Doors doing Cat Up a Tree that we just heard. That's off their new EP called Corn Planet. It's an Iowa album, I guess. And there before that one, Basement did Dead Weight off their album Wired. Before that one, I played Lucky doing Perfect Pain off of Biting Heels. And at the top of that set, I played an old song from a long time back by the Black Crows. That was called Welcome to the Good Times off of By Your Side. Welcome to the good times and the good show, or at least I'm playing stuff I enjoy. I hope you're liking it too. Did you know that the Kentucky Music Business Club is an organization for UK students that provides members with valuable hands-on experience and promotes a love for the music industry? KMBC offers its members opportunities to meet and hear from industry professionals, attend site visits, and learn how to get involved in music. More information about the club and how to get involved is available on the Kentucky Music Business Club's BB Involved page. Or they also have an Instagram. You can follow them at kmbc.uky. That's kmbc.uky. Okay, what skullduggery will befall us in this last 29 minutes of the show? I'm glad you asked, because queued up, I got this track from the Meat Puppets. It's off their 1994 album, Shine. The album's called Too High to Die. The song is called Shine, and I love it.

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1: Despite my best efforts, it has happened once again. We've moved into the final quarter hour of Radio Free Leaven for the week. My name's Crow. I've had a good time with you today. I hope it sounds like I've had a good time. I've been trying to project that consciously, despite my under-caffeinated state. That was Parquet Courts. Isn't that song fantastic? It's called Before the Water Gets Too High off the album Wide Awake. Before that one, I played They Might Be Giants, with the last track on their album The Else. I think that one came out in, 2008? Something like that. That track was called The Mesopotamians. And I'm a sucker for literary references in pop music. Orange Doors before that one. Sorry, Meat Puppets before that one, with Shine off of Too High to Die. And Orange Doors before that, Catapultree off of Corn Planet. Okay, so what do I got queued up for this last set? I've got some White Leather, couple other bands that I've got picked out for you with some CDs, but I'm going to play a couple classics before that. This is Yolo Tango with Stockholm Syndrome. I should be back noon to 2 next Friday, God willing. In the meantime, be kind to each other and don't forget to spread love, love, love. Bye for now.

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They come from the fifth dimension, a space beyond what is known to man. It is the middle ground between sight, sound, and mind. It is the area of imagination. 88.1 megahertz is a safe haven for all manners of alternative broadcasting. 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
1: 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This is your host, DJ CJ the DJ Jones, coming at you live, bringing you, as always, a two-hour mix of some of my favorites within the vaporwave genre. For those who aren't aware, vaporwave is a complicated genre, kind of hard to explain, but it mostly comprises of old samples looped with old samples of usually like funk and R&B and jazz and stuff like that, kind of looped and with a lot of effects on them like reverb, phasers, flangers, delay, stuff like that, to create kind of a hypnotic, nostalgic atmosphere. And sometimes, though, there is original instrumentation as well, so, you know, doesn't always have to be samples. Right now, what's playing is Mind Mirage by Windows 96. Before, you heard Henlied by Satin Sheets. Before that was Tennis by Sports Girl, Echo by Macintosh Plus off the album Floral Shop. And before that, start off the set, we had SWAK Swack by Luxury Elite, Lexington's very own, off her infamous album World Class. So we're gonna go ahead and get back to the music, but thank you guys for listening. Sorry if I'm a little off my game today. It's been a weird day. I woke up and it was just kind of groggy. Everything is like groggy today. I think it's the weather. Speaking of weather, today we're trying to play specifically some vaporwave that you might hear that might resemble what you might have once heard on the Weather Channel. So hope I can fit that vibe for you. Stay dry out there. It's been a little bit sprinkly. I might have a more detailed weather report for you coming up, but yeah, that's all you get for right now. Thanks for listening, though. We'll keep it rocking till 4 p.m., as we do.

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Hello, hello, hello, Lexington. Welcome back to the cool... Sorry, not the cool pool. The cool pool, in case you're wondering what the heck that is my other show that I do from 10 p.m. to midnight every Friday. So later tonight, a little less than 8 hours till that. And that's just a show where I play hip-hop and electronic music. I'm very used to saying that. This is a newer show in comparison, but this is a Digital Dreamscape, in case you were wondering. And I just wanted to let you know that Kentucky Tenants is a 501c3 nonprofit organization and a tenant union fighting for a Kentucky where everyone has safe, dignified, permanently affordable housing governed by the community. The goal is to build community power and improve quality of life through greater tenant protections across the city and state, tenant unions, and the creation of social housing options. More information is available at kytenants.org. And, you know, also something that I'm a little bit excited about today, we are celebrating the second to last day of WRFL's Specialty Programming Week, Sun's Out, Synth's Out, which, you know, I was told, you know, we came up with that concept in a meeting, and I was told that I came up with the pun, but I don't remember doing that. But everyone was really insistent that it was my idea, so I'm really happy to roll with it, because people seem to be enjoying it. So, shout out to everyone who's been listening, shout out to all the DJs who have participated so far. It's been a great week, and hope to have something equally as exciting for everybody next month. And yeah, we're gonna go ahead and get back to the music in just one moment. We got some more Luxury Elite coming up off her 2013 album TV Party. It's gonna be a good time. Playing right now is Caesar's Palace by Cyber Reality, so we'll just let that play out. Thank you for listening.

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1: As always, you are listening to the Digital Dreamscape on WRFL, and I'm your host, CJ the DJ Jones, as my friend Gavin likes to call me, and it's a much better DJ name than the one I was going by for like a week, you know. Mr. Mixtape is not tough, that's not tough at all. You just heard a song by the artist Lush Crayon, and it's got some Japanese lettering in there, so I really can't pronounce it on the air, and I'm not gonna try to, but it's off the album Get a Job, you know. Good advice. Before that was Windows 96 with You Know, off the album I can't pronounce that one either, honestly. You know what? Bottom line, if you want to read out the words for yourself, you can always go to wrfl.fm/plays, see what we've been playing for the last 47 minutes and some change, and probably get a better idea than what I'm telling you. Before that was East Brit, aka George Clanton, with Slow 2014.wave off the album Virtua.zip. And before that was VCR Classic with Romantic Broadcast off the album Visual Design 97. Before that was Luxury Elite with Mesh off the album TV Party. And right now playing in the background, we got Stunts by Teams, aka Eve's Tumor, back before they started making like rock music. They were one of the Vaporwave, they're part of the Vaporwave crowd back in the day. Crazy fun fact, you know. And low-key, I kind of prefer it, but whatever, that's just me. So let's turn this bad boy up. I'll see you guys in like 12 minutes.

Ladies and gentlemen, we have arrived at WRFL Lexington. The frequency is a cool 88.1 megahertz with winds coming in all the way to the left. 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On behalf of RFL Airlines and the entire crew, I'd like to thank you for joining us on this trip, and we are looking forward to seeing you tuned in again soon.

Hello, hello, hello. Welcome back to the Digital Dreamscape on WRFL Lexington. You are listening right now to Tonight by Dan Mason off the album Miami Virtual. Really, really great classic vaporwave album. Before that was Runner's Club 95 with Veruset 21 AM off the album No Sugar Added. Before that was Luxury Elite with Limousine off the album TV Party. Before that was Eyeliner by Eyeliner with the track Reflection off the album High Fashion Mood Music. And before that was Teams of Stunts off the album Days Off. We're going to go ahead and get back to the music now. Like I said, we got Dan Mason coming in the background here. And yeah, let's just keep the good vibes rolling. We're just going to keep playing some nice, soothing, Weather Channel-esque vaporwave for the next hour or so. You know, the weather is getting quite... It's not nasty, but it just has that look outside, like something ominous and bad is going to happen at some point. But I hope it doesn't. I don't believe it will. I think we're all going to have a great day and a great weekend. So, let's move forward with that assumption. Keep it rocking all the way to the left.

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1: You hear that, folks? American Football themselves, they love WRFL. You should, too, if you don't already. 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Before that was Macintosh Plus with Lisa Frank 420/Modern Computing off the album Floral Shop. And before that we had FM Skyline with Dream Tape off the album Advanced Memory Suite. Before that was Satin Sheets with Camp Night off the album St. Francis. And before that, to start off the set, we had Dan Mason with Tonight off Miami Virtual. Thank you guys for listening. We have some really cool events going on around town because, you know, forgot to read them when I was supposed to. But there's some really cool stuff going on. Tomorrow, the most important thing you can do in your life right now, I'll go ahead and tell you, is go to WRFL's DJ Training Number 2 in the Gatton Student Center Senate Chamber at noon tomorrow. I mean, if you've ever thought about being a WRFL DJ, quite literally, this is your chance. You need to go to 2 training sessions, and there's going to be a third one on July 11th. But you need to go to the one tomorrow, and that's something I can tell you to do over the air. Because it doesn't cost you anything to be a DJ except time and effort. You might have to be a little vulnerable. You might have to, you know, admit that.

You're gonna have to do a little bit better on some things. I mean, you'll have to try a little bit. But what's so wrong with trying? It can be a beautiful thing sometimes, really. I would heavily recommend it. Of course, there's also the Toxhards are playing at the Borough with Lakeside Effects, 8 p.m. tomorrow. And Disco Dance Revolution is happening with the Binders and DJ Jambot at the Green Lantern at 9 p.m. which is the 21 and up show. And the Hyperfem EDM Dance Party with Matador, Unsolved, Vamp 3, and Ellie 3 happening. That's happening at Art Farm at 8 p.m. So, busy weekend. A lot of stuff coming up. If you want to check out more, go to wrfl.fm/events. But until then, we got some more great music coming up for you. 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Let's get to it.

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2: 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And you just heard Luxury Elite with Cool off the album World Class. Before that was Sports Girl with Electrolyte Elixir off the album Open Tournament 27XX. Before that was Cast System Corporation with Online Office V420 off the album Hyreth. And for that was Lush Crayon with the track Fruit That Sounds Friendly off the album Get a Job. Before that was Windows 96 with Visage off the album 100 Mornings. And before that was the track Incorporeal Vision Deluxe with the song Desktop off the album Network Entities. We're going to go ahead and get back to the music now. Thank you guys for listening, tuning in. Got a little bit less than 30 minutes left on the Digital Dreamscape before, you know, Isabel and Levi come in for Just Friends. Stick around. They're quite the fun pair to listen to. So, yeah. Hope you guys enjoy. We got, like I said, a little less 30 minutes left, some classic vaporwave to soothe yourself to. So let's get along with it.

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1: Hello, hello, hello. Welcome back to the Digital Dreamscape on WRFL Lexington. This is your host, CJ the DJ Jones, coming at you for the last time tonight. Not tonight. Not even the last time today, actually. I'll be on again at 10 p.m. Do my normal show, The Cool Pool, play hip-hop and electronic music. But because we're celebrating Suns Out Synth Out Week, which is specialty programming week for electronic music specifically, I'll be sticking mostly to electronic music, if not all. Probably should be all. But yeah, so we're gonna go ahead and I got not much else to say. I hope you've enjoyed the show so far, and if you like electronic music, stick around 10 p.m. to midnight. We got some stuff coming up, and stick around for the show after me too, because Donut Shock, not the show after me right, yes, the show after me right now, actually. Listen to Just Friends, it's an awesome show. And the show after me later tonight, Donut Shock, is also an awesome show. And they're going to be playing some electronic stuff. So, heavily recommend it. Thank you guys for listening. Right now, we got Marble by Architecture in Tokyo playing. And after that, we might have some Telepath. So, get ready, get hyped. It's going to be great stuff. Thanks for listening.

0: 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I am Levi.
1: And I'm Isabel.
0: And we are just friends.
1: Just friends.
0: And we're happy to be here.
1: Mm-hmm. Mm-hmm.
0: To start off the set, something that I've been thinking about so much the past couple of days is like the people I have in my life who I feel really grateful for.
1: Wow.
0: And just feeling really overwhelmed by like the goodness of people and like the face of like a lot of badness in the world, you know?
1: Mm-hmm.
0: And there are a lot of people I think about when I think about that. Obviously, you are included in that.
1: Thank you.
0: Mm-hmm. But I also especially think of my friend Spencer.
1: Yeah.
0: Whose birthday it is today.
1: Happy
0: so
1: birthday,
0: happy
1: Spencer.
0: Birthday, Spencer. That is one of the people I feel like it's impossible to not love her, you know?
1: Yeah.
0: And I don't know, I feel like that's one of the most important and impactful relationships I've had in my life, and it's one of the longest relationships I've had. And I don't know, it's just like saying that she's like a best friend doesn't fully cut it, you know, because that's, she's like so integrated in like my family and is my family, you know, she's like my sister. And so I'm really, really happy that she's alive.
1: Aww. So did you design the set after? Musically,
0: I designed the set
1: that
0: before.
1: Was beautiful.
0: Thank you. I really love her, so it's very easy to talk about her, you know?
1: Yeah.
0: But no, I did design the set prior to wishing her a happy birthday.
1: Yeah, that's okay.
0: So it is, but it does kind of go with like people, like the theme of like people I feel really grateful for, because we are starting off the set with Artificial Go.
1: Angie. And Micah and the rest of them. I don't remember them.
0: Cole and Ryan.
1: Yes, that's what it is.
0: So, yeah. I guess we'll just get started because I don't have a very good segue. But
1: well, I'll say, since you really design your set after one song,
0: mm-hmm.
1: I designed my set after one band.
0: Oh.
1: And one show I recently went and saw in Columbus. It was Prune. It was great. It was such an experience. But I have both the opener, Pearl Sugar, and Prune
0: mm-hmm.
1: in the set. Prune actually is playing twice. But yeah,
0: reasonable.
1: Just like reinvigorated my
0: mm-hmm.
1: passion for music a
0: yeah.
1: little bit, which is very nice.
0: Yeah. I've got to say, I really have loved hearing you talk about that concert. So I wouldn't be mad if you said more while we're on air.
1: Okay. I'll bring it up later.
0: Okay. Okay. Well, like I said, we're getting started with Artificial Go, their song, Jane Ate the Appleseed. So let's hit it.

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1: All right. That last one was Half a Sad Day Saving Tom by Mola Oddity. And before that was, I don't know how to say it, so I'm just going to say N.E. plus Ultra by Ear off their new album Rum Springa, which is, I just think it's so interesting, so I have to say it every time. That is the word for the year that Amish folks take between, like, when they turn 18, right?
2: They have a whole year to be worldly. What?
1: Yeah. And decide if they want to be Amish or not, for real.
2: Mm-hmm. That is actually very... I had no idea that there was this progressive mindset. That's kind of... That's cool.
1: And before that was Dom Guru by Oddrove. I can't remember if I said that or not.
2: I can definitely hear the Artificial Go influence with the ones that you selected.
1: Yes. So coming up next, we have Knots in Armor by Water From Your Eyes. And after that, it gets a little folksy for a second and then kind of like dad rocky.
2: Well, you just can't make a set without getting folksy. Mm-hmm. I've never heard it.
1: It's in my blood.
2: It's you know?
1: But then after that, it gets a little sad, but like still kind of upbeat. So I was like very proud of myself because I was like, I feel like we always

0: have pretty sad sets. And so yeah. I was like, I'm going to make some upbeat stuff this time.
1: Mine's not sad.
0: Great.
1: It's angry.
0: Oh, I mean, that's an improvement, you know?
1: Is it?
0: I don't know. I mean, they always say that anger
1: is before sadness.
0: Is like, it's always rooted in something else, right? Like, it's rooted in some other emotion.
1: Wait, what's the grieving thing? The states of grieving?
0: I don't know.
1: Because anger is, I think...
0: Is denial like one of those, I feel like? I don't know, but...
1: Anyways, you're somewhere there. It's better.
0: Okay, well, anyway, thanks for listening.

0: I don't know, Doc. I need something more palpable in my life. Something different.
1: Interesting. Define different.
0: Well, you see, Doc, I'm a really big fan of hip-hop and electronic music. Not the mainstream stuff either. But there just aren't any radio stations for miles that play that kind of stuff.
1: Is that really all that's bothering you?
0: Yeah. Is there any hope for me?
1: I've got just the cure for you. 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
0: Wow. 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
2: 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All right. Let's...
3: I would just like to follow up with the previous discussion on the stages of grief. And sadness is not in there. It's shock, denial, anger, bargaining, depression, testing, and acceptance. So, Casey,
2: I mean,
3: you were wondering.
2: It's probably because it's like sadness runs through all of those. Like,
3: yeah, you're sad the entire time.
2: Yeah.
3: Okay.
2: Mm-hmm. Okay. Well, yeah. Thank you for this. Is an educational radio station, so we're doing our jobs here.
3: Thank you. Yep.
2: We just heard "Burning Up" by the Boojums, and before that was "Another Time" by Zoamba. I need to look up how to pronounce their name because I don't know if it's Zoamba or Amba.
3: Zoamba.
2: But I really like them. And then before that was "Loose Ends" by Keaton Henson. And now we're getting sad. So I really, really like this next song. And then the one after that, I'm curious to see how you'll feel about it.
3: Okay.
2: I think that you'll like it. But, you know, you're pretty unpredictable. So I don't know. We'll see how it goes. But it's like, it's weird. And he literally cries in the middle of it accidentally. Like, it's like, it sounds like
3: a... You can hear him crying?
2: Yeah, it's like an outdoor recording. And he, like, you can hear him kind of like... And then he, like, laughs because he's like, oh my God, I'm crying right now. You know?
3: I'm so excited.
2: So, yeah. So here is a song called "Deep in Love" by Bonnie Light Horseman. And then after that is the one I really want to see Isabel's opinion on. So.
3: Okay.

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1: All right. We just heard Neon Flowers by Field Medic.
2: I really like that song.
1: Yeah, I love that song. And then before that was the one I was curious about how you felt. It was called Tell Her How You Feel by Dreamwave. It's this guy out of Nashville.
2: Was that the live one?
1: Mm-hmm.
2: Yeah, no, I really liked it.
1: Yeah?
2: Yeah.
1: I figured you might.
2: No, like, really, yeah. His guitar. No, but, like, seriously? No, I really appreciate how it was so personal and live.
1: Yeah.
2: But made the song and lyrics even more true somehow. So that's awesome.
1: Yeah.
2: Yeah.
1: I really like him. I found him because he's, like, friends with Snail Mail and Soccer Mommy.
2: What was his name again?
1: The band name is Dreamwave.
2: Dreamwave.
1: His actual name is Kelton. I can't remember what his last name is, but...
2: Well, I mean, with a first name like that, you know it's Mr.
1: Okay, yeah. Also, so there's always a bunch of stuff going around, happening in Lexington town.
2: Okay.
1: So today, Friday the 26th, we have Brother Smith and Wax Monkey at the Burl at 8 p.m. And then tomorrow the 27th is the second DJ training for WRFL at the Senate Chambers at 12 p.m. And then also tomorrow is the Talks Hards with Lakeside Effects at the Burl at 8 p.m. Also tomorrow is Disco Dance Revolution with the Bonders and DJ Jambot at the Green Lantern, 21 and Up Show at 9 p.m. And then lastly, tomorrow is Hyper Femme EDM Dance Party with Matador, Unsolved, and Vamp and Ellie at Art Farm at 8 p.m. So keep in with the music. Up next, I do think you might like this song as well, so I've been excited to play it for you. You might already know it, but it's called Been Thinking by Hikes.
2: Yeah, I know that song.
1: Okay, well.
2: No, it's really good. I'm so happy to listen to it again.
1: Okay, well, and then after that, I think I have two more songs, and then it'll be...
2: Okay.
1: It'll be Isabel's set, so...

0: It is 5 o'clock, and you're listening to 88.1 WRFL Lexington. My name is Isabel.
1: And I'm Levi.
0: And we are just friends. For my set today, I went to a show on Monday, and to preface, Prune, the band that I went to go see, was my top artist and two of the top three albums for my, 20 to Spotify Wrapped, basically. Mm-hmm. And so it is safe to say this band is special to me. And the first song that you're going to be hearing is Cavity off their new album System. And then I Am You by Just Mustard. And then we're going to hear after that Sheila, which is off their first album, Prune. Mm. So I just thought I'd give a little bit of a...
1: Mm-hmm.
0: Okay. That's all I got.
1: Okay.

Hi, Daniel. I just wanted to say I think it's really mean of you to not answer my phone calls. You're really mean for that. What if I was dying? Second, you need to answer the text about Olive Garden and my text about mowing the lawn. Thank you. Love you. Have a good day. Call me back, though.

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1: The last song that you just heard was by Milkweed, How Conquabor Was Begotten. I'm not sure what that is. And then before that, Rules of the Youth by 12 Point Buck.
2: Man, I really loved all those. It's a really good set. And can we also have a moment for the transition period between that Prune song and...
1: Yeah, the placement of the songs for this one was really fun to do.
2: I was like, dude, is this the same song? She said, I was like, that's so good.
1: Thank you. Mm-hmm. Coming up next, we have Mitsubishi 2 by New Blue, which we know from the song Power.
2: Okay.
1: That's how I introduced Levi. Mm-hmm. The Only Thing I Did Wrong by Hudson Freeman and The Bed Rumor. And then maybe we'll get to Woozy by Phantom Wave, but we'll see.
2: Cool. Yay.
1: Yay.

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1: 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So that was Woozy by Phantom Wave. And then coming up, we have Your Daughter is Awesome by XM. And then Extra Extra by Pearl Sugar, which Pearl Sugar also happened to be the opener for the Prune Show. Found a new band. Love when that happens.
2: Yeah.
1: Then Ballet of the Traitor by Nothing. It's going to be after that.
2: Cool. You've been killing it, dude.
1: Oh, thanks.
2: That, between the Hudson Freeman song and the next song, I've just been over here like drawing, like, you know, listening with the headphones on. And that happened. I looked up and you said, we didn't even like exchange words, but you were like, I just did that. Yeah. I just killed that.
1: Nah, we'll see. It's too early to say.

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1: You just heard Ballet of the Traitor by Nothing. And we only have, I only have four more songs left. And then it'll be Phantom.
2: Double Hour.
3: Phantom Power Double Hour. We should know this by now.
1: We should know this. That's actually embarrassing.
3: It's either Bill or John, right?
1: Mm-hmm. But left for me is going to be by a Plasma Driver, 30 minutes away, but I'll be there in 10, which is, I love that. Choke Throat by Goon, then Vincent by Car Seat Headrest, and then Act Two by Middle Mass. Yeah.
3: Controversial opinion. I've never liked Car Seat Headrest. I'll probably be roasted at the stake for saying that, but.
1: I mean, I'm not the biggest admirer. But this song is pretty good.
3: I need to give him more of a chance. I mean, that Drunk Driver's Killer Whale song is undeniably good.
1: But it
3: I'm
1: is.
3: Just like, man, you annoy me. And maybe that's you know,
1: that's
3: I'm
1: okay.
3: allowed to feel that way.
1: And that's okay.
3: But I do think I should probably give him a better chance. So I'm glad you're playing him.
1: Okay, yeah. I'm going to make you have to, you have to put your phone, your markers down.
3: Okay. I'm about finished, so it works out for me.
1: Okay, cool. Let's do it. Maybe.

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5: 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You know it. It's the Elvis Costello song. Radio, radio. So you just hear it in your head right now. And in the meantime, we'll just go with Lollipop Factory.

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1: That's right. 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My name's John Clark. As you know, I alternate in this spot with my good friend and colleague and co-host, your Uncle Bill Widener.

some of you may remember him. He used to be on TV. He was a televangelist who operated out of what he called the Crystal Cathedral. He started off his ministry in a drive-in theater. Yeah, what a success story. So, name of the album, Away in a Trailer. Right after that, unusual instrumental from Southern Culture on the Skids. Normally, they're all about their witty wordplay. But that was a track called Jack the Ripper's. No, there's only one Jack the Ripper. Jack the Ripper Parts 1 and 2. Yeah, he's really into parts anyway. That's from their album, Ditch Digger. Just now, Alabama 3, and that was a tune called Ain't Going to Goa, and that's from their debut album, Exile on Cold Harbor Lane. That catches us up. What did I forget to tell you? Yeah, we're coming to you at 7,900 watts. That gets us out across the entire bluegrass region of the state. And, of course, we are worldwide on the World Wide Web. You can check us out there at our extremely functional and attractive, informative website. And of course, if you've got something you'd like for me to announce in the way of a music show, art exhibition, something like that, feel free to give me a call at 257-WRFL. That's 257-9735. All right, I'm raiding our play box here for the next tune-up. It's the Flatliners. New music from us to you.

I'd like to remind you that you're listening to WRFL FM 88.1 megahertz all the way to the left of your FM radio dial. And we just listened to a set of all brand new music from our playbox here. We get a boatload of music in every week to the tune of maybe, God, I don't know, 50, 60 albums, something like that. It's a bonanza, let me tell you. But anyway, yeah, all new music here. We started that set off with the Flatliners. That was a track called Stolen Valor from their album Cold War. No, sorry, Cold World. And this war motif. Right after that, Prop House. Oh, this is such a... I love it when people have imaginative names. This is called High-Waisted Gene Therapy. But it's high. W-A-S-T-E-D and then G-E-N-E Therapy. From their album, Epoxy. And then, just now, that was Weatherbox. A band astride clouds. That's a lofty ambition, isn't it? That's from their album, The Compass. And that catches us up so that we can take care of this. The Sexual Violence Resource Center of the Bluegrass provides comprehensive services like education, advocacy, and support for sexual assault victims. Their mission is to provide a safe and inclusive space for victims and to engage the bluegrass community. They also provide 24-hour crisis intervention for those experiencing sexual violence. The SVRC always has a need for volunteers willing to staff the helpline or provide medical advocacy for victims. More information is available at svrckentucky.org, and it's back into the music for us. And this is Badly Drawn Boy with a tune called Born Again.

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1: 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And furthermore, it's the Phantom Power Double Hour, and I'm your host, John Clark. Thanks for tuning in. As you know, I alternate in this spot with my good friend and colleague and co-host, your Uncle Bill Widener. Tune in next week, and he'll be back for another riotous experience. We started that set off with Los Lobos, and the name of that track was Good Morning, Aslan, and that's from the album of the same name. Right after that, new music from a band called Basement, and that was a tune called Pick Up the Pieces, obviously not the one that I grew up with, by the Average White Band. By the way, I saw the Average White Band a couple years ago in D.C. in the last tour that they, that's what they said, was they'll ever do. And quite frankly, from the sound of it, it's about time to hang it up. But the tune that this, the record this tune came from is called Wired. Right after that, you heard a cover of a 1965 Eddie Floyd song, a Motown tune called Big Bird. That was a band called, well, it doesn't really exist. So, and let's say it was an unreleased single. And let's just say I'm certain that there were people in it that you know, but let's just call it No Existence and move on from there. Speaking of moving on, Friday night, the only thing we've got on the calendar here, and I know there must be more, is Brother Smith and Wax Monkey at the Burl at 8 p.m. I think the fourth Friday's going on at the Fish Tank, which would be Hotfoot McGee. Pretty sure about that one. Tomorrow, Saturday, we've got the WRFL DJ training number 2 at the Gadden Student Center Senate Chamber. That's at noon for all of you wannabe DJs. And also the Toxhards with Lakeside Effects at the Burl at 8 p.m. Down at the Green Lantern, this is quite a show, believe me, I've seen it. It is the Disco Dance Revolution with the Binders and DJ Jambot. Yeah, I was present while they were recording their promotional video a few weeks ago. And then, let's see, at Art Farm at 8 p.m. tomorrow night, Hyper Fum EDM Dance Party with Matador, Unsolved, Vamp 3, and Eli 13, I think. Sunday, Paws and Pours, P-A-W-S and P-O-U-R-S, at Gatton Park presents the Mingled Oaks at 2 p.m. And James McMurtry with Betty Sue at the Burl at 8 p.m. And that's all I've got on this calendar for the whole dadgum weekend. So if you know of more shows going on that you would like for me to announce, then you just give me a call, please, at 257-WRFL. That's 257-9735. And otherwise, we'll just get back into the music. And here is our friends from down the road in Louisville.

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0: Ladies and gentlemen, we have arrived at WRFL Lexington. The frequency is a cool 88.1 megahertz with winds coming in all the way to the left. 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On behalf of RFL Airlines and the entire crew, I'd like to thank you for joining us on this trip, and we are looking forward to seeing you tuned in again soon.
1: Yeah, that's right. 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And furthermore, it's the Phantom Power Double Hour, and I'm your host, John Clark. Thanks for tuning in here. All of us here at WRFL appreciate your listening. So tune in next week, next Friday evening, and you'll hear your Uncle Bill Widener will be back here at the helm one more time. We started that set off with My Morning Jacket. We only had two songs in that set. That was Aluminum Park from their album Evil Urges, and then some new music from a guy named Ed O'Brien, a track called Blue Morpho, which is the name of the album, and quite frankly, not at all what I expected, but I really liked it. It was beautiful. It had so many birds tweeting in it, I thought it was a Yes album or something. But yeah, that was a nice symphonic arrangement. A track called Blue Morpho. Well, I was raised on classical music, by the way, and then later got into horn bands like Blood, Sweat, and Tears in Chicago in my youth before I got into prog rock, which was before I got into like everything else in the world. But yeah, there was that phase, that horn band phase. And you might know a couple of days ago that David Clayton Thomas, the lead singer of Blood, Sweat, and Tears, died, 84 years old. And, you know, I love that guy. Talk about a powerful voice. So I got a track here to play for you. It's a deep cut. It's from the fourth album. I'm betting that most people have never heard it. It's a track by the, written by the trombone player, I think his name is Dick Halligan. Anyway, it's David Clayton Thomas on lead vocals with a tune called Cowboys and Indians, which is not very long, but represents a shift in a way of thinking, a paradigm shift, you might say.

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1: Yeah, I'm here. Yes, indeed. 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We started that set off with a little tribute to David Clayton Thomas. That was a tune called Cowboys and Indians by Blood, Sweat, and Tears off of BS&T 4. And then a longish song to finish out the set. That was Porcupine Tree with the title track to the album, Fear of a Blank Planet. So yeah, that catches us up so that we can move on to the next bit of musical delight. Well, you know, if you were capable of writing a song about your dog and performing it, wouldn't you do it? I was looking through this gigantic file that I have last night of songs that I've either recorded or played on, or recorded and played on, or just a bunch of tunes recorded by people I know. And I ran across this. I hadn't thought about it for a while, and I didn't have anything to do with this, but this is Michael Tyree, who's incredibly talented, and in this case, wrote a song for his dog, Bucket. Song for Bucket. Poor old Bucket, he's getting up there now, but he's got a lot of good-looking sons and daughters to be proud of. Anyway, Michael Tyree, playing and singing everything that you hear on this is Song for Bucket.